0: love dressing up?
1: I do.
0: What's your favourite thing in your dress-up box?
1: A pirate costume? 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
0: Fairy wings?
1: Or a pink tutu? 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

0: However you say Friday, it's a fancy dress day.
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0: Hi, I'm Alex. It's story time. I don't know about you, but I'm tuckered out from a marvellous morning. Let's get comfy and listen to the super stories we've found for you today.
1: Dog loves books. 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But most of all, and best of all, I love books that make me go...
2: Hello, dog. 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
1: Don't give up, Pug. I know just what we need to help you find your way through the maze.
0: Cherry cupcakes?
1: Not exactly. We need a book.
0: To the wheelie ladder, dog.
1: To the wheelie ladder, Pug. Maths. Moths. Myths. This book is full of ancient magical stories called myths. Once upon a time, there was a giant puzzle called the maze. Behold, the famous maze.
0: Ooh! What's a maze?
1: It's a giant puzzle you can walk around in.
0: Bow wowza! Let's explore, dog.
1: Which way should we go?
0: Perhaps she knows.
2: Gosh, didn't expect to meet anyone in here. I'm Thessie. Who are you?
1: I am Dog and this is Pug. We're here to solve the puzzle of the maze. Do you perhaps know how we do that?
2: By finding your way to the middle. Nobody's ever done it before. I'm going to be the first. Would you like to come on the adventure with me?
0: Yes, please. Lead the way, Thessie.
2: Very nice to have your company. I've been in here for quite a long time.
0: Ah, so you're lost then?
2: Me? Lost? Never. The middle of the maze is definitely this way. Okay. So I don't know which way to go. Luckily, we can never get lost, thanks to my extremely clever plan.
1: I'm very fond of extremely clever plans. What's yours?
2: Ever since I came into the maze, I've been leaving a trail that will show me the way back out. All I have to do is follow the red wool.
0: You mean this red wool? I tidied it up for you.
2: This might be a bit of a setback getting out-wise.
1: Not to worry right now. Let's find our way to the middle first, then we can think about the way out.
2: Oh, it's going to be marvellous to reach the middle of the maze. Just as well we don't believe those silly, scary stories about the Minotaur.
0: Scary stories?
1: Minotaur, what was that?
2: Minotaur. It's a monster, part person and part bull. But I don't believe it's real. I mean, who'd go wandering around a maze with a real monster in it? The Minotaur is real! We have to get out of here right now!

0: get out!
1: Pug and I never say never. Well, almost never, do we, Pug? Pug? How curious. Is that...
2: a cherry cupcake? Why, yes, it is. Oh, and this is my new friend. Dog, Vessi, meet Minotaur.
3: Welcome, welcome. My Mino tea shop has been open for ages, and you're my first ever visitors. I keep calling for people to come by for a cupcake and a cuppa, but you're the only ones who've ever showed up. Oh, please help yourselves.
1: How kind.
0: Thank you. You aren't a scary monster at all.
3: People think I'm scary? Maybe that's why nobody comes to my tea shop.
1: Well, that and it being in the middle of a very confusing maze.
3: Oh, of course, I know the maze like the back of my hoof. But I suppose it is a bit hard to find the way here.
1: It doesn't have to be. If you show us the way out and you do your extremely clever wool trail thing, then everyone who wants to come in for tea and cakes can follow the wool.
2: Bow wowzers, Dog. That's brilliant. Let's do it right away.
4: Well, almost right away.
1: Well done, Pug. You solved the maze puzzle by looking at it differently. Instead of trying to get away from the Minotaur, you followed your nose towards him and we all made a new friend.
2: Who is very good at baking.
0: And finding the way out. Look.
1: Puzzle solved. Thank you, Minotaur and Vessi. This has been a wonderful adventure.

0: Yes, in fact, it's been amazing.
1: You're welcome to come back anytime.
2: Just follow the wool.
3: And thanks to Thetty's trail of wool, nobody ever got lost in the maze again. And the Minotaur lived there, baking cakes and making tea, happily ever after. The end.
0: That is my new favourite book. And now I know how to solve a puzzle by looking at it differently. Taking the squirrel to the smoothie is really, really hard. But taking the smoothie to the squirrel is easy peasy.
3: Pug does like an amazing adventure. And dog loves book.

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1: Remember the Rainbows by Samantha Turnbull. Remember this moment, the grown-ups did say. It will go down in history to retell one day. Remember the sickness, the lockdowns, the sorrow. No play dates, no picnics, no see you tomorrow. But as you look back, don't worry, don't dwell. Remember the joy this time brought as well. Remember the rainbows we stuck in our windows. Distant hellos, high fives with our elbows. Handwritten letters to Nonna and Pa, sealed with kisses and sent from afar. Remember the puzzles, games played at tables, sharing our stories, legends and fables. Remember the convoys for drive-by birthdays, balloons strung from cars as friends yelled, "Hip hoorays!" 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Halloween candy chutes made by a plumber kept Canadian kids stocked with treats through to summer. Remember the PJs we stayed in for days, letting our hair grow, embracing the greys. Remember the bread we all learned how to bake, messing up kitchens, icing on cake. Australians dressed up to take out their bins, watched movies in cars at old-fashioned drive-ins. Remember the teachers, instructors and tutors who came to our desks inside our computers. In Gaza, a girl who was only 13 opened a school to keep students keen. In Kenya, a 9-year-old boy kept us clean, inventing a clever hand-washing machine. Painting and crafting, art had time to bloom. Concerts and theatres in our living rooms. French ballerinas taught us to prance, while Spanish musicians performed just for plants. Dutch tulip farmers made words with their flowers, beamed to the world in the darkest of hours. Captain Sir Tom brought Great Britain fame by circling his garden with his walking frame. Cardboard cutouts filled empty seats, a safe audience for committed athletes. Remember how leaders, noble, presidential, ruled tooth fairies, Santa, as workers essential. To thank hospital staff, Queen Liz picked up the phone, the first video call ever made from a throne. And Princess Sophia, a Swedish royal, donned medical scrubs to show she was loyal. Remember the patches we planted at home, tending to seedlings we reaped what was sown. Remember the planet as it breathed a deep sigh

0: The Himalayas revealed as smog cleared from the sky. Fancy flamingos flocked back to their lakes. Leatherback turtles at Thailand's beach breaks. In Chicago's aquarium, penguins roamed free, visiting neighbours from under the sea. Japanese eels, once known as shy, joined in on FaceTime, popped up to say hi. Remember in Venice, the canals sparkled clear, while mischievous goats climbed Welsh walls without fear. Rio's Christ statue wore a stethoscope, a symbol of virtue, a message of hope. In New York's five boroughs, there were cheers from rooftops for doctors and nurses whose work never stops. Native American jingle dress dancers prayed for our healing and swift second chances. Remember the calm. Remember the hush. No pre-dawn alarm. No peak hour rush. And when you remember this came from a virus, know that even disaster can somehow inspire us.
1: This is the sound of story time. And now, a story from 5 minutes more.
2: Whose turn is it to tell a story today? Will it be Louisa? Will it be Florrie? Will it be Sam? Or will it be Georgie?
3: Or it might be you far away.
2: It might. Please, will you stay?
3: Just for 5 minutes more.

0: It's my turn to tell a story today. Wouldn't you just love to get a birthday present like this one? I wonder what it could be. Now that's just what Barney was wondering too.
1: What could it be?
0: Barney's grandfather, who was a very, very clever toy maker, had sent him this birthday present.
2: Open it! Open it!
0: And Barney's friend, Max, was just as excited as Barney.
2: Undo the bow!
0: So, Barney undid the bow.
2: Tear off the paper!
0: So, Barney tore off the paper.
2: Open the lid! Open the lid!
1: Oh!
3: My word. Goodness me. Florrie is a toy dog in a box. That's the funniest thing.
0: Shall I go on with the story, Far Away?
3: Oh, yes. Yes, please do.
0: The boys were both having great fun.
1: Let's do it again.
4: One, two, three!
0: Just as the two boys thought that things couldn't get any funnier, guess what happened?
1: Woof!
3: I'd never thought that a toy could do that. Whatever next, Louisa?
0: I'll tell you. The two boys discovered that the dog had a key in her back, so Barney wound it up. And off went the clockwork dog.
3: A clockwork dog, whatever next.
0: Now the boys were finding it very funny, just as you are, Far Away.
2: Let me wind her up again, Barney.
1: No, I'll do it.
2: Can I dance with her now?
1: No, Max. I'm doing it.
2: But I want a turn.
1: You can't have one.
2: But that's not fair.
1: But she's my toy.

0: should share.
1: But it's my birthday.
0: But I'm your friend.
1: But I don't care. You can't have a turn.
2: Barney looked across at the toy dog.
1: The dog is all sad now. And you're all sad now too, Max. And I'm all sad as well.
3: Oh, two boys not sharing. Huh, whatever next.
2: Well, far away, Barney soon realised what he'd done.
1: I'm really sorry, Max. You're my friend, and of course I want you to share my new toy.
0: Oh.
2: So the two boys wound up the clockwork dog, and soon they were all dancing together.
3: Oh, Floy, my dear, you were simply marvellous as a clockwork dog.
4: Oh, it's easy to move as if you're clockwork. Let's all try. Wind me up and watch me go. All join in and keep it slow.
1: Move your arms.
3: Then move your head.
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The next story is read by Osama Sami.

0: Oh, hi. Welcome to Storytime. My name's Osama, and this is my friend, Little Ted. I'm gonna read you a story today. I wonder what today's story is gonna be about. Did you hear that? That's the sound of the magic story drawer. Ooh, let's see what's inside.
1: Aww, it's a little tiny bear.
0: Not big like you. You want to be friends?
1: They do.
0: Great. Well, you can watch the story from here, little bear. And the story today is called We're Going on a Bear Hunt. There they go. I wonder if they're going to find a bear. Let's find out, shall we? And the story goes like this. We're going on a bear hunt. We're going to catch a big one. What a beautiful day. We're not scared. Uh-oh, grass. Long, wavy grass. We can't go over it. We can't go under it. Oh, no. We've got to go through it. Swishy, swashy, swishy, swashy, swishy, swashy. There they go, through the grass. We're going on a bear hunt. We're going to catch a big one. What a beautiful day. We're not scared.
2: Are we, little Ted?
0: Uh-oh. A river. A deep, cold river. We can't go over it. We can't go under it. Oh, no. We've got to go through it. Through the river, but they'll get wet. Splash, splosh, splash, splosh, splash, splosh. Ah, look. They're holding their shoes, little Ted. Just so they don't get wet. We're going on a bear hunt. We're gonna catch a big one. What a beautiful day. We're not scared. Uh-oh. Mud. Thick, oozy mud. We can't go over it. We can't go under it.

0: Oh no. 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
1: Squelch, squelch, squelch, squelch, squelch, squelch.
0: I love squelching through mud. Do you? Of course you do.
1: We're going on a bear hunt. We're gonna catch a big one. What a beautiful day. We're not scared. Uh-oh. A forest. A big, dark forest. We can't go over it. We can't go under it.
0: Oh, no. We've got to go through it.
1: Stumble, trip, stumble, trip, stumble, trip.
2: Look, little Ted.
1: Their dog's looking for a bear too. We're going on a bear hunt. We're gonna catch a big one. What a beautiful day.
2: We're not scared.
1: Uh-oh, a snowstorm. A swirling, whirling snowstorm. We can't go over it. We can't go under it.
0: Oh, no. We've got to go through it. Don't we, little Ted?
1: We're going on a bear hunt. We're going to catch a big one. What a beautiful day.
0: We're not scared.
1: Narrow, gloomy cave. We can't go over it. We can't go under it. Oh, no.
0: We've got to go through it.
1: Tiptoe, tiptoe, tiptoe. What's that? One shiny wet nose. Two big furry ears. Two big goggly eyes. 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Quick, back through the cave.

0: There's the bear. 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See? They did find a bear in the end. What's that, little Ted? Maybe he was a friendly bear like you too. Maybe. Okay, it's time for us to say goodbye now.
1: Say bye.
2: Bye.
0: And bye from me too.

0: 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And now, Story Tree.
1: Butterfly, butterfly, bird and bee, bring the children here to me. In the branches you will see the magic that is Story Tree. 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Clap your hands now if you're there, and let my stories know you care. Once upon a time, there was a boy called Nicholas whose best friend was a crocodile. He was huge. He had a big, swishy tail and a large snout with teeth that went

0: Clap. Nicholas and Crocodile went to the library on Friday to borrow a book for the weekend. Come on, said Nicholas. Now be good and choose a book. But Crocodile did not choose a book. He saw a doll's house in the library. He swished and swayed over to the doll's house and looked inside. He saw a chair, a table, and a toilet.
1: Oi!
0: Shh! Said a little boy. Crocodile looked at the boy. Snap! Crocodile, said Nicholas, choose a book. But Crocodile had seen the blocks in the library. He swished and swayed over to the blocks and he built a huge tower. And then he lifted up his tail quietly and...
1: Kabloomp!
0: Blocks went flying in the air and crashed on the floor and it scared the librarian.
1: Ooh! Ooh! Oof!
0: She picked up her bell and tinkled it.
1: Tinkle, tinkle, tinkle! 1 minute till we close. Choose your book, she said.
0: Nicholas grabbed Crocodile and took him to the front counter. Crocodile can't find a book. I see. What about this book? It's about dragons. Said Crocodile. Ghosts? Said Crocodile. Horses? Said Crocodile. Just then, the head librarian came out of her office with her glasses perched on the end of her nose, doing up her coat. Is there a problem? She said.
1: Crocodile can't find a book, said the librarian.
0: She reached down and pulled a huge book from under the counter. It said, an encyclopedia of the world's greatest crocodiles.
1: Crocodile was so excited, he put it under his arm and did a little dance. Can I stamp your books? Said the librarian.
0: She stamped Nicholas's book,
1: but Crocodile put out his paw. Oh no! Crocodile's due back in 2 weeks' time.
0: But that's another story.
2: And now, another story.
3: The Rabbit. There once was a rabbit developed the habit of twitching the end of his nose. His sisters and brothers and various others said, "Notice the way that it goes." Now one clever bunny said, "That's very funny. I'll practice it down in the dell." The rest said, "If he can, we're positive we can," and did it remarkably well. Now all the world over, where bunnies eat clover and burrow and scratch with their toes, there isn't a rabbit who hasn't the habit of twitching the end of its nose.

Ah, how relaxing. I feel ready for a nice nap. 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

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And meet some animals. Close your eyes. And as you listen, keep them closed so you can see the scenery and the animals in your imagination. Today we're visiting a savanna. Snuggle in and make sure you're listening because there are so many magical sounds in the savanna. Like that one. Did you hear it? Listen. Perhaps we will hear it again. As you listen, concentrate on your breathing. When we breathe calmly and deeply, we help our body relax and unwind. Feel how your belly moves as you breathe in, and then slowly let the air go as you breathe out. Breathe in and out. Hello again. What a sweet little bird. This is the shining bronze cuckoo. It has iridescent green wings with a black and white striped belly. It's a very fancy feathery coat. Her feathers shimmer every time the bright savanna sun peeps through the treetops. That sounds like a wild horse. And another one. Aha! There they are, a wild mob of brumbies ambling through the trees, enjoying the shade. Horses didn't always live here, but now they call this place their home, roaming around, looking for food and water. There's one, two, three, four grown-up horses, and one foal. This mob spends the day drinking and grazing and moving through the desert, sometimes stopping here in the savanna to enjoy the shade of the trees, and other times travelling across the hard, arid land. Well, that was a different sound, wasn't it? That's a mare talking to her foal. Oh, there he is, answering back. Sounds like the ambling afternoon in the shade has come to an end. One, two, three of the horses are off, galloping across the sandy desert, leaving a cloud of dust in their wake. The mare is encouraging her foal to join the rest of the group. Come on, adventure awaits. She's leading him, but he seems nervous. Do you sometimes get nervous when you're about to do something adventurous? Maybe you have second thoughts and doubt yourself. It's okay to feel nervous. Everyone feels nervous sometimes. Oh, Mummy Brumby is really trying to encourage her foal now. He's thinking about it. Oh, Mummy has taken off. She's showing him how it's done. Come on, little foal. We believe in you. Go join your mob.

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0: Knock, knock.
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fought with an out of this world thought. 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
3: Uh-oh.
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2: We can't go over it.
3: We can't go over it.
2: We can't go under it.
3: We can't go under it.
2: We'll have to go through it.
3: We'll have to go through it.
2: Swish, swish, swish,
3: swish, swish, swish, swish, swish.
2: Oh, bit itchy, that grass.
3: Oh, really?
2: We're going on a bear hunt.
3: We're going on a bear hunt.
2: We're going to catch a big one.
3: We're going to catch a big one.
2: I'm not scared.
3: I'm not scared.
2: What a beautiful day.
3: What a beautiful day.
2: Uh-oh.
3: Uh-oh.
2: A forest.
3: A forest?
2: A tall, dark forest.
3: A tall, dark forest?
2: We can't go over it.
3: We can't go over it.
2: We can't go under it.
3: We can't go under it.
2: We'll have to go through it.
3: We'll have to go through it.
2: Stumble, stumble, trip.
3: Stumble, stumble, trip.
2: Yourself.
3: No, no, just a grazed knee. It's all right.
2: We're going on a bear hunt.
3: We're going on a bear hunt.
2: We're going to catch a big one.
3: We're going to catch a big one.
2: I'm not scared.
3: I'm not scared.
2: What a beautiful day.
3: Oh, what a beautiful day.
2: Uh-oh.
3: Uh-oh.
2: Mud.
3: Mud.
2: Thick, oozy mud.
3: Oh, thick, oozy mud.
2: We can't go over it.
3: We can't go over it.
2: We can't go under it.
3: We can't

0: gooey and yucky and it's lovely. Here we go again.
1: We're going on a bear hunt.
0: We're going on a bear hunt.
1: We're going to catch a big one.
0: We're going to catch a big one.
1: I'm not scared.
0: I'm not scared.
1: What a beautiful day.
0: What a beautiful day.
1: Uh-oh.
0: Uh-oh.
1: A cave?
0: A cave?
1: A dark, gloomy cave.
0: A dark, gloomy cave?
1: We can't go over it.
0: Can't go over it.
1: We can't go under it.
0: We can't go under it.
1: We'll have to go through it.
0: We'll have to go through it.
1: Tiptoe, tiptoe,
0: tiptoe, tiptoe, tiptoe.
1: Oh, what's that?
0: What's what?
1: Over there.
0: Over where?

0: Oh, no!
1: Quick, back through the cave. 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Back through the mud.
0: Squelch, squelch, squelch, squelch, squelch, squelch, squelch, squelch.
1: Back through the forest.
0: A stumble, stumble, trip. 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
0: Swish, swish, swish, swish, swish, swish, swish, swish, swish, swish.
1: Run through the gate. Shut the gate. In the door. Shut the door.
2: I'm still outside.
1: Oh, open the door again. Come in, quick. What? Shut the door. Oh.
2: We're never going on a bear hunt again.
1: No, we're never going on a bear hunt again.

0: Hello, I'm Emma.
1: And I'm Nicholas, and welcome to
0: Let's Pretend,
1: where we let our imaginations run wild.
0: That's right. It's going to be lots of fun, and it's all pretend.
1: We can go on adventures, play games, meet some fun friends.
0: And the best part is we listen to amazing music that will sweep us away and guide us on our adventure. Are you ready?
2: Let's pretend.
0: Where are we off to today, Nicholas?
1: See if you can guess from these clever clues. It runs, but it doesn't have feet.
0: Ooh, that's tricky. Mm-hmm. Can I have another clue?
1: Yes, you can. It's long and winding, but it's always on the move.
0: Oh, I think I know. Is it a snake?
1: Snakes can't run, Emma, but that was a good guess. It's a river.
2: Let's pretend we're at the river.

0: You're listening to Let's Pretend on ABC Kids Listen, and we're imagining we're by the river today.
1: It's so beautiful down here.
0: It sure is. Hey, Emma, have you ever rowed a boat or paddled a canoe?
1: Nope, I've never tried. Can you teach me?
0: I sure can.
1: What do I do first?
0: First, you put on your life jacket.
1: Oh, yes, very important. Click, clack. Is yours on too?
0: Yes, I'll put mine on too. Click, clack, there we go. Now, let's hop into our pretend rowboat. You can pretend the lounge is a boat if you like.
1: Or some cushions on the floor.
0: Grab your paddles and off we go.
1: Arms out.
0: And move those paddles back and forth.
1: Back and forth. Great form, Nicholas.
0: Oh, thank you, Emma.
1: Are you rowing too?
0: That's it. Oh, back and forth, rowing. That's how we row our boat.
1: Gently down the stream.

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1: What? 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
0: Yes! How did you know? It's a dancing turtle, slow and steady, but full of style.
1: Ah, you've got such a great imagination, Emma. What kind of dance does a turtle do, though? A turtle tango? A reptile rumba? 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
0: Oh, close. It starts with a little wiggle and then a slow spin on its shell.
1: Oh, can we try it? 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
1: 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We're in turtle groove mode.
0: Ooh, your turtle's got the moves. Who knew being slow could be so cool?
1: Dancing Turtle says, take your time and have fun, no rush.
0: Let's all pretend we're wiggling around our turtle shell to this song on Let's Pretend.

0: Today we're pretending we're by the river. It's a warm, sunny day and we're sitting in the shade of a big willow tree.
1: Oh, it's so peaceful. But we can't stay still all day, can we?
0: Oh, can't we? I'm quite enjoying myself here, Nicholas.
1: Nope, it is time to move, Emma.
0: Ooh, is it dancing time?
1: Dancing and counting time. We're going to count down from 5 to 1 and meet some jumpy little friends along the way.
0: Oh, let me guess, bunnies?
1: Oh, no, they're by the river, but no.
0: Kangaroos?
1: Oh, no, not kangaroos.
0: Oh, frogs.
1: Yes, you've got it. 5 little frogs and we're ready to count.
0: 5, 4, 3, 2, 1. Ribbit,
1: ribbit. Here they come.

0: You're listening to Let's Pretend today, and we're imagining we're dancing by a river. Hey, Emma. I've got a question for you.
1: Okay.
0: What is a riverbank?
1: Oh, easy. It's the side of a river where the land and the water meet.
0: Nope. It's where fish keep their money.
1: That's a good one, Nicholas.
0: Yeah, thanks.
1: Okay. I've got one for you.
0: Ooh.
1: How come water never laughs at your jokes?
0: How come?
1: Because it doesn't like dry humour.
0: Oh, the jokes just keep on flowing, Emma.

0: noticed that Banky End went ka-plop.
1: Welcome to the sunny banks of the river. That's where we're visiting today in our imagination on Let's Pretend. Do you know how rivers form, Emma?
2: No, I'm not sure, actually. Hang on. Is this the start of another joke?
1: No, this is a genuine question.
2: Oh, okay. Well, no, I don't know.
1: Well, rivers begin to form when snow melts on mountains or rain falls on hills.
2: Ah, oh, okay. So that's where the water comes from.
1: Mm-hmm.
2: And what happens next?
1: Well, the rain makes little streams that trickle down the hills.
2: Ah, and then the streams join up and get bigger.
1: And bigger.
2: And bigger.
1: And bigger until they form
2: a river. Got it. Okay, and then where does the river go?
1: Well, it flows all the way to the ocean where it meets the sea.
2: Whoa, that's a big trip. Come on, let's keep rowing on a river on Let's Pretend.

0: We're pretending to play at the river today on ABC Kids Listen. And I was just thinking it would be cool to see a hippopotamus.
1: Well, you'll only see one in your imagination, Emma, because they don't live in our rivers here in Australia.
0: Oh, I wish they did. I love hippos. Did you know they are one of the largest animals in the world? And they can weigh as much as a small car.
1: Whoa!
0: Yep. And they can stay underwater for up to 5 minutes, but they don't really swim. They're heavy enough to sink to the bottom, and then they can walk around underwater.
1: They walk around underwater?
0: Yep. And they wiggle their bottoms while they splash around. Can you wiggle your bottom like a hippopotamus?
1: Let's all do it while we listen to this hippo song on ABC Kids Listen.

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0: You're good at it, Emma. 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
0: So exciting! 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
1: Hello, I'm Emma. It's home time. Are you walking home?
2: Or letting out a loud groan?
1: You might be kicking a ball.
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1: No matter what happened in your day, time to jump up and say yay! 'Cause it's home time on ABC Kids Listen.

0: this is so cool. Oh, hey, do you know everyone has a part to play in sheep shearing? Click Go the Shears.
1: Once upon a time, way out back in the country, there was a shearer. Click, click, click went his shears as the wool came off the sheep's back. The shearer looked at a yo, that's a sheep, and he wondered if he could shear faster than the fastest shearer in the shed, the ringer.

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1: This is the sound of home time. 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

0: It's home time on ABC Kids Listen, and it's time to mix up a story salad. Here's my friend Matt.
1: Hello?
2: What is that?
1: I'm just popping bubbles.
2: Aw, I love popping bubbles.
1: You can pop
2: bubbles.
1: Them too. Look, I'm going to pop. I'm Matt. There's words in them.
2: There's words inside the bubbles?
1: Yeah, pop,
2: oh, okay.
1: Pop three.
2: I'll find some. Okay. I'm Bri Allen.
1: Yes. Oh. And this is
3: Story Salad.
1: Wow, I love word bubbles.
2: Me too.
1: I also love words, which is what we're here to use.
2: Absolutely.
1: Because it's Story Salad.
2: Yeah, we're gonna get three words from a fabulous listener, and we're going to make up a completely improvised story using those three words.
1: In only 3 minutes.
2: 3 minutes.
1: And with 1 minute to go, we're going to hear this sound. And that lets us know that we need to find an ending for the story.
2: That's right. It means it's time to wrap up the story.
1: Yeah, find an ending in 1 minute. So could we please have the words from a lovely listener?
4: Hi, my name's Florence and I'm six. My three words are sheep, handbag and money.
1: Oh, thank you.
2: Florence. I love your name, Florence.
1: And Florence's words were sheep,
2: handbag
1: and money. Okay.
2: That should be fun.
1: Well, let's trot on into today's Story Salad.
2: Florence the sheep was busy painting her nails. Because she had a very exciting celebration to get ready for.

0: it was the day of her birthday.
1: Ah, it's my birthday. Celebrate me. Celebrate me.
0: And she was having a huge party in her paddock.
2: Yep.
0: And so, and she wanted it to be really, really

0: really beautiful.
1: But Florence had to set the paddock up, so she had to go to the shops.
0: Yeah, but she had wet nails.
1: Oh, no.
0: So she had to ask for some help because she was actually, she'd done her nails a bit early before she'd done her job.
1: Silly me. I should have painted my nails after I went shopping.
0: So she called over her friend, Beatrice the goat.
1: Beatrice!
0: Yes?
1: Beatrice! Yes. I need your help. I've painted my nails, but I've got to go get the party streamers and everything for the paddock.
0: Oh, Florence. Why'd you paint your nails before you've got your party things organised?
1: Oh, look, I like to do things in strange orders. You know, I like to eat dessert before dinner.
0: Okay.
1: You know, I like to fall asleep and then read my book.
0: That is weird. Okay, well, look, I'll get some help because I don't know that I'll be able to carry all the supplies by myself. So. No.
1: So what I'll do is let me just go into my handbag. Here's some money.
0: Oh, thank you.
1: Take that and listen very carefully.
2: 1 minute.
1: One minute. I want rainbow streamers.
0: Okay.
1: That's all you need to remember.
0: Okay.
1: Well, Beatrice went off to the shops and completely forgot what she said.
0: She got to the shops and she said, now what was I here to get again? I know I was getting some things for the party, but what was it she asked for? Oh, I remember. I think it was rainbow balloons. So she picked up 3 bags of rainbow balloons and she took them back to the paddock where the party was going to be. And she handed them over.
1: I asked for rainbow streamers, not rainbow balloons.
0: Oh, no, I forgot. I'm sorry. I was stumped and I forgot and I just panicked. I knew you liked rainbow colourful things. I got balloons.
1: Doesn't matter. It's my birthday. Don't sweat the small stuff because you're the most helpful goat in the whole wide world. Rainbow streamers, rainbow balloons, doesn't matter.
0: It's all beautiful.
1: Party's a party.
0: Yeah, that's what you need. Just decorations. That was fun.
1: She would have had a lovely party.
0: Yeah, happy birthday.
1: And that was a lovely story, Salad. Thanks to Florence's words.
0: Thanks, Florence.
1: And we're going to give you 3 words right now so you can use them in your own story, Salad. What should we do? Should we do rhymes, opposites, association, just make-up words, letters?
0: Make-up words?
1: Sure. All right.
0: Let's do it.
1: Brie and I are just going to pick 3 words.
0: Okay.
1: So my first word is going to be... dugong.
0: Dugong.
1: Yep.
0: Oh, great word, Matt. My first word is going to be water.
1: Water. And my third word is going to be tea.
0: Tea.
1: As in a cup of tea.
0: Cup of tea.
1: So,
0: I love a cup of tea. You can have herbal. You can have floral.
1: Peppermint.
0: Peppermint, chamomile.
1: In fact, we might go have one of those. So your words for today to use in a story salad are dugong.
0: Water.
1: And tea, which you do need water to make tea.
0: That's true. You need boiling water in a cup of tea.
1: Maybe it's a dugong having a cup of tea under the water.
0: It could be, or it could be many other things that you come up with.
1: In your own
3: story salad.
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0: Hi there, it's Candace from Newstime, and this is your Daily Scoop. Today is Sunday, and the date is the 11th of October. An extremely rare fossil has been discovered in outback Queensland, and it belongs to a brand new species of prehistoric bird.
1: I think that they might be seagulls.
2: They sort of look like flying lizards.
0: Well, it's hard to know exactly what they look like because researchers only found a foot and a leg bone. But they say the discoveries were enough to confirm they belonged to a prehistoric bird that lived during the Cretaceous period, about 100 million years ago. And it's only the second bird from the Cretaceous ever discovered in Australia. Why do you think it took so long to find these bird bones?
1: Maybe it was eating a fish and, like, flew into a tree. And maybe, like, it got stuck in the tree. So then people would be climbing up all the trees to try and find it, but it was very high.
0: The problem with bird fossils is that they're very fragile. Bird bones are so delicate that they often disintegrate before they're fossilised. That's why the scientists who found these ones were extra excited.
1: I think they would feel proud of themselves.
0: Yeah, I think so too. The region where the fossils were found was once covered by an inland sea. This supports the theory that primitive birds ate fish and travelled across large stretches of water. The scientists also compared the fossils to similar species discovered overseas. They say the bird likely had teeth and was roughly the size of a scrub turkey.
1: I would name the bird white flying lizard.
0: Oh, nice one. But scientists have beat you to it. They've named the bird Tenwicrurus piscanixum. That's a tongue twister. Maybe you'll discover a new prehistoric species one day, and then you can name it yourself.
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1: Okay, three stops to go. There's a granny with a walker, she's a real slow talker, and I'm busting on the bus.
2: Oh, thank you, young man, for stopping.
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There's a marching band parade and the traffic's delayed and I'm busting on the bus. 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

0: 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Too late.
1: Let's have some fun doing the moves with Nicky Nacky Knocky Noo.

0: Thursday. 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
1: It's dinner time on ABC Kids Listen. We're in the kitchen helping. 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
1: I spy with my little eye.

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It's so nice to have a cuddle with a person that you love. 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

0: Bedtime stories. Oh, it's been a big day, hasn't it? 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
1: Whose turn is it to tell a story today? Will it be Louisa? Will it be Florrie? Will it be Sam? Or will it be Georgie?
2: Or it might be you far away.
1: It might. Please, will you stay?
2: Just for 5 minutes more.

0: It's my turn to tell a story today. Once, long ago and far away, there was an old chestnut tree. And in this old chestnut tree, there were three nests. In the first nest lived a very chirpy bird called Harriet.
1: I love living here in the old chestnut tree. I've been here all my life and I couldn't ask for more.
0: In the second nest lived a thoughtful bird called Archie.
2: Yes, and when I come to think of it, I can't imagine a better place to live.
0: And in the third nest lived a very lively bird called Jasper.
3: I can imagine a better place to live.
2: What?
3: This tree is too old. Nothing exciting ever happens. And there is nothing interesting to look at from my nest. Just green, green, green.
4: Oh, dear. Jasper wasn't at all happy, was he?
0: No, Sam. He set off to find himself somewhere else to live. He flew for miles and miles and made his nest on the rooftop of an extremely tall building in an extremely busy city.
3: Ah, this is better. A really exciting place to live. Just look at that view. So much more interesting than the old chestnut tree. And yet, it is a bit drafty up here when the wind blows. Perhaps I need more twigs in my nest. I'll be right back.
0: So off he flew to find some more twigs.
4: I'm not sure I'd want to live in a big city like that, Florrie.
0: No. Well, Jasper was very excited about it. He thought it was a big adventure. Back he came with some more twigs for his new city home.
3: Now this is really much better. Not at all drafty. Oh, yes, I'm going to be really happy here. And yet, it does seem very noisy in the city. Perhaps I can make myself some earmuffs out of twigs and leaves. I'll be right back.
0: Back in the old chestnut tree, his friends were starting to miss him.
1: Oh, I do so miss Jasper. Don't you, Archie?
2: Yes, when I think about it, it isn't the same without him.
0: Meanwhile, Jasper made himself some earmuffs out of twigs and leaves and settled back in his new city home.
3: Ah, the view is wonderful. The nest isn't at all drafty. And my earmuffs mean that I don't hear the city noise. I'm going to be very happy in this home.
0: He sat quietly for a little while and then he said,
3: And yet, for some reason, I'm not very happy at all. Because this doesn't feel like home.
0: Back in the old chestnut tree, his friends were now very sad.
1: The old chestnut tree doesn't feel like home without Jasper.
2: No, Harriet. Come to think of it, you're right.
0: Then they heard a noise in the nest above them.
2: I think someone may have just arrived in Jasper's nest.
1: But who?
3: Me! I'm home!
4: Ah, I'm so glad he went back to his friends, Florrie.
0: And so was he, Sam. So was he.
1: Do you mind that your nest is in an old chestnut tree, Jasper?
3: Not one bit, because I have you both here with me.
2: And when I come to think of it, that's what makes it home.
4: I would never move away from here. Would you, Louisa?
5: Absolutely not, Sam.
0: Me neither. It isn't drafty. It isn't too small. It's quiet and peaceful.
5: But most of all, we're all together. And that's what makes it home. Mm-hmm.

0: now it's time for a story from the Kids Listen bookshelf.
1: Marigold and the Frogs. Marigold lived in a house with a big garden. One day, her mother said to her, "Marigold, I think you might see something interesting in the garden. I heard some croaking coming from the pond." Marigold put on her Wellington boots, her coat and her scarf and stepped outside the house into the cold morning. The white petals of snowdrops made the flower beds look like they were covered in a sprinkling of snow, and there were little bunches of green shoots everywhere. Marigold walked across the damp, mossy grass to the small pond in the corner of the garden. She was very quiet, so as not to disturb what might be in the pond. At first, she only saw still water and the reeds and rocks around the edge of the pond. Then, there was a ripple on the surface of the water. Marigold kept very still and watched two frogs gliding gently in the water around the pond together. When they saw Marigold, they said,
2: "Good afternoon."
3: "Hello, what are you doing in our pond?" she asked.
2: "Laying eggs, of course."
1: And they glided off across the pond in each other's arms and disappeared under some rocks on the edge of the pond. Marigold rushed back to the house to tell her mother all about the frogs laying their eggs. Her mother told her, "I expect there will be some tadpoles in a week or two."
3: "What are tadpoles? I thought baby frogs would come out of the eggs."
1: "You wait and see," said her mother. A few weeks later, Marigold asked if the baby frogs had arrived, and her mother said, "Why don't you just go and find out?" Marigold put on her Wellington boots and warm clothes. Outside, because it was the beginning of spring, the air was full of the noise of birds singing. She ran over to the pond. At first, she only saw ripples on the water, but then, as she looked closer, she could see a layer of see-through jelly called frog spawn, floating on the surface near where the two frogs had disappeared into the rocks. And when she looked even closer, she could see lots of little black specks in the jelly. Then she saw the most amazing thing. The black specks were wiggling about. They were alive. They looked like tiny fish with fat bodies and a wiggly tail. Some of them were eating their way out of the jelly and others were swimming about in the pond. Marigold was so excited she rushed back into the house and told her mother all about it. Her mother told her, "The little fish are called tadpoles. You wait and see what happens next." Over the next few weeks, as it got warmer, Marigold went out into the garden every day. At first, nothing much changed, but soon the tadpoles grew legs near their tails, and the tails began to get smaller. And then two more legs grew near the top of their bodies, and they seemed to have grown noses and big eyes, which sometimes stuck up out of the water. Soon, Marigold could see that they looked like funny-shaped frogs. One day, she overheard them talking to each other.
2: "We'll soon be able to hop," said one of them. "We can go and see the world." "Can't wait," said another. "But I'm glad we've got this nice home to live in."
1: That spring was rather warm, and there was not much rain. Gradually, the pond grew smaller and smaller, until there was just a little puddle surrounded by the steep sides of the pond. One day, Marigold found a tiny frog sitting on a stone in the middle of the pond, looking very unhappy. Marigold asked, "What's wrong?"
2: We can't get out. It's all very well swimming around in a pond when you're a tadpole, but when you grow up, it's nice to hop about on dry land sometimes, as well as swimming in ponds. The sides of this pond are so steep, us little frogs can't jump out.
1: Marigold felt sorry for the frog, and she put her hand down to try and pick it up. But it quickly hopped away, frightened by the hand of what it thought was a big, scary animal.
3: Oh dear, what can I do?
1: She said to herself, and walked sadly back into the house to tell her mother about the poor frogs stuck in the pond. Her mother said, come with me, I know what we can do. She took Marigold into the garage and sawed up some planks of wood. There we are, she said. You can put these strips of wood into the water and lean them up against the edge of the pond so the frogs can climb in and out. Marigold rushed down to the pond and put in the pieces of wood. She stood back quietly and watched. Sure enough, the frogs soon spotted the wood and climbed out. Now, whenever they wanted a break from swimming in their pond, they could enjoy themselves wandering around the garden. The frog that Marigold had spoken to stood on the side of the pond and stared towards her. It raised a leg and seemed to wave, almost as if it was saying thank you. Marigold waved back and then went into the house, leaving the frogs alone, so that they could enjoy the garden without being disturbed.

0: porridge pot. Do you like porridge? There's a lot of it in this story. Once upon a time, there was a little girl who lived with her mother. They were very poor and they had no money to buy food. One day there was nothing in the house to eat, not even a stale crust of bread. And they sat in the kitchen feeling very hungry. Just then there was a knock at the door. Rat-a-tat-tat! The little girl opened the door and there was a very old woman with a kind face who smiled at her and said,
1: I know that you and your mother are poor and hungry, but cheer up, you need never be hungry again.
0: She gave the little girl a small black pot and she said,
1: This is a very special pot. When you want to eat, say, little pot, cook, and it will fill itself with delicious hot porridge. When you've eaten all you want, say, little pot, enough, and it will stop making porridge.
0: The little girl thanked the kind old woman and ran to the kitchen to show the pot to her mother. They were both so hungry, the little girl could hardly wait to say the special words. She put the pot on the table and said, Little pot, cook! Straight away the little pot went glubble, glubble, glop and filled itself with delicious hot porridge already mixed with milk and sugar. The little girl and her mother ate three bowls each and they felt full and happy. Then the little girl said, Little pot, enough! And straight away the pot stopped making porridge. The girl and her mother were never hungry after that, and they lived very happily for a while.

0: while. But one day, the little girl was out playing and the mother wanted some porridge. I won't call her in, she thought. I know what to say. She took the pot down from the shelf, put it on the table and said, "Little pot, cook." Straight away the little pot went glubble, glubble, glup and filled itself with delicious hot porridge. The little girl's mother ate a big bowlful. She didn't want any more, so she said, "Little pot, that'll do." But the pot went on cooking. Oh dear, she thought, those weren't the special words. She said, "Little pot, no more." But the pot went on cooking. Oh dear, I can't remember what to say to make it stop. She tried again. She said, "Little pot, stop." But the pot went on cooking. By now the porridge had filled the pot and spilled over the top. Porridge poured over the table and onto the floor. Oh dear. What are the words to make it stop cooking? She tried one last time. She shouted, "Little pot, cut it out." But the pot went on cooking more and more porridge. The mother opened the door and the porridge ran into the garden and through the gate and down the street. It knocked a cat off its feet. It slipped under a sleeping dog. It rolled a baby out of its stroller. It clogged the wheels of cars and bicycles. It slurped and slopped into the houses and glubbled and glopped into shops. People were getting worried.
1: Oh, what can we do?
2: Who can stop the porridge? Stop the porridge!
0: But just then along came the little girl. She saw a river of porridge coming towards her carrying a cat,
1: meow,
0: a dog, and a baby. Oh, she guessed what had happened. She called out, "Little pot, enough!" Straight away, the pot stopped. Then everyone had to eat all the porridge so they could get back into their houses again. They brought buckets and bowls and cups and jugs and spoons and scoops and they ate up the delicious hot porridge until it was all gone. After that, the little girl and her mother had plenty of porridge whenever they wanted it. And the little girl's mother never forgot the words to stop the pot from cooking. Do you remember what the words were? Little pot, enough. And that's the end of the story.
3: What a great story. I wonder which terrific tale will be next.
4: Butterfly, butterfly, bird and bee, bring the children here to me. In the branches you will see the magic that is Story Tree. 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
5: Once upon a time, in a country called New Zealand, crabs and crayfish didn't live in the water. They lived on the land. There was once a crab called Papaka. And what do crabs have? Oh yes, they've got lots of legs. And how do they move? Do they go up? No. Do they go full? You are so clever. They move to the side. Scuttle, scuttle, scuttle. And there was a crayfish called Kura. And what do crayfish have? That's right, flappy, flappy tails. But Papaka, the crab, and Kura, the crayfish, they were not very happy.
6: "We look ugly," they said. "Our shells are all brown and yucky."
5: They sat under a tree and they saw some butterflies. The butterflies were fluttering in the sky and they looked so beautiful. Their wings had lots of colours, red, green, yellow.
6: "Excuse me," said Papaka the crab. "How did you get your beautiful colours?"
7: Well, said the butterflies, we saw a rainbow in the sky, and so we flew up to it. And as we flew through the rainbow, we got these beautiful colours on us.
6: Oh, said Papa Carr, I can't fly. I'll never be able to do that.
5: Kura the crayfish then saw some birds with lovely golden feathers.
8: Excuse me,
5: he said to the birds.
8: How did you get your lovely colours?
7: Well, said the birds flittering about, we saw the sun and the golden rays and so we zoomed up to the sun and when we flew through the rays, we got gold all over us.
6: Oh, said Kura, I can't fly. I'll never be able to do that.
5: And they began to cry.
6: Let's go and hide,
5: said Kura.
6: OK,
5: said Papaka.
8: Let's go in the water.
5: And they scuttled and they flapped and they went into the water. Just then they heard a noise above them and when they looked up, they saw the birds and the butterflies.
6: What's going on?
5: Said Papaka the crab.
8: You look so beautiful, said the birds. Look at your shells. They're silvery and green like jewels. How did you get those colours?
6: Oh, we went into the sea,
5: said the crab. They were so happy, they lived in the water from that day on. Shh, and if you go down to the sea, you just might see them. But that's another story.
3: And now, another story.
9: Mummy is having a baby. She told me. When? I ask. Soon, she says. The baby will belong to all of us. I've got a daddy and a big brother, but we haven't had a baby before. So I told my hippopotamus who lives on the roof and eats cake. He knows everything about babies. Then I ask Mummy, is our baby in your tummy now? She nods. Was I in your tummy too? Yes. Why didn't I see the baby then? Mummy and Daddy laugh. But my hippopotamus knows what I mean. My brother and I play football. Will the baby be able to play football, I ask? Not for a while, Daddy says. My hippopotamus on the roof can play anything. What's the baby's name? Mummy smiles. We haven't chosen a name yet. That's all right. My hippopotamus doesn't have a name, but he's always there on the roof eating cake. Our baby has a room and a cot and a bath and millions of nappies. But the baby has no name. We haven't chosen it yet. My hippopotamus is thinking of a name. Grandma is in the kitchen. We make pizza. She asks me, is the baby's name Pizza? We laugh. I say, no. Auntie fixes my bike in the garage. We make a mess. She asks me, is the baby's name Bike? We laugh. I say, no. Daddy paints the bedroom. Paint falls on me. I ask, what colour will the baby be? Wait and see, Daddy says. My hippopotamus on the roof knows all his colours. Daddy washes my hair. It is wet and shiny. I ask, will the baby have hair? Wait and see, Daddy says. My hippopotamus hasn't got any hair, but he's got a lovely wig.

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He takes off his glasses. His eyes are brown. I ask, what colour will our baby's eyes be? Wait and see. My hippopotamus can see everything from up on the roof.

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"Sometimes I'd like to have a baby, other times I don't want one." 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

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Baby drinks only milk. 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

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He remembered what Kara had told him about catching fish. So, Grug made a fishing rod and ambled down to the creek. Grug began to fish. Soon, something was on the hook and he tugged at the line. But it was only weed. Grug tried floating and fishing. While he was floating in the water, a little fish nibbled. Then, a big fish swallowed the hook, and Grug was caught. The fish tugged on the line, and when Grug let go of the rod, he went flying. The sun was setting, and Grug was still hungry.

Ah, what super stories. They're going to help me to dream some big dreams tonight. 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Good night.

It's time for bed. Are you ready? Make sure you've got your teddy. Snuggle up nice and tight. It's time to say goodnight. It's Lullabies on ABC Kids. 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
1: ABC Kids Listen recognise Aboriginal and Torres Strait Islander peoples as the first peoples of this place, now known as Australia. We are grateful for the continuing care of the lands, waterways and the skies where we listen, learn and play. From here on Warramai country, where I love to climb the beautiful gum trees. And from wherever you are listening, we respect the elders of the past and the present, and we share

0: Good morning! I'm Mia and it's time to start your day. It's 7 o'clock and time for Story Salad. I wonder what three words Matt and his friends will get today. Let's find out.
1: Hello, I'm M-A-T-T, which spells Matt.
2: And I'm Briallen, which is spelt B-R-I-A-L-L-E-N.
1: That's a beautiful name.
2: Thank you. It's quite a long one, isn't
1: Briallen.
2: It? Briallen.
1: Briallen. And we are back for S-T-O-R-Y space S-A-L-A-D, which spells
3: Story Salad!
1: Yes, yes, yes, we're back again.
3: Back again.
1: With all of our lovely listener friends. Yes, we're back again. So,
2: that's a fun little song.
1: No, just a little random.
2: It's like a songy salad. I've just come up with a new idea.
1: Well, it's going to be a songy salad. Bree Allen's already decided. So, we're back for Story Salad, which is where we get three random words sent in from a lovely listener. Hello. Hello, all you lovely listeners. And we have to use those words in a made-up, improvised story right here on the spot in only 3 minutes.
2: That's right. And when we have 1 minute to go, we're going to hear this noise, which signals to us that we have to wrap up our story, find an ending, and wrap it in a nice little bow.
1: Put a full stop on it.
2: That's
1: so,
2: right.
1: To do all that, we need those lovely things called words. So could we please get them?
4: Hi, my name is Charles, and I'm 5 years old. My words are sausage, house, and TV. And I love Story Salad. Bye.
1: Oh, bye, Charles.
2: Thanks, Charles. You love Story Salad and we love those words you've sent
1: in. We sure do, which were sausage,
2: house,
1: and TV. Okay. Well, let's roll on into today's
3: Story Salad.
1: The sausage. The sausage was sitting watching TV. He was a TV watching sausage.
2: And on the TV came an advert for sausage sandwiches. They're the most delicious food you can eat. You should have them for breakfast, lunch and dinner. Sausage sandwiches. Get them at your nearest hardware store.
1: And Cyril, the sausage, went, sausage sandwiches?
2: But I'm a sausage.
1: Who's going to be eating me? I'm just sitting here in my house watching TV, hurting no one. Who would want to eat me? Am I a food? And Cyril had a revelation. Cyril realised that he was a piece of food.
2: And so he decided that he needed to get this straightened out and he needed to go to the hardware store and see the barbecuers of the sausage sandwiches and kind of chat to them.
1: So, cut to the hardware store.
2: Yep.
1: Everyone was out. It was a beautiful sunny Sunday. People were buying stuff for their home renovations, buying stuff for their gardens. There's a sausage sizzle going out the front. Yeah, g'day, Mick. How you going? Did you get that paint you wanted?
2: Yeah, I got it in the ivory and in the taupe, actually.
1: You went for the taupe?
2: Yeah, I thought it'd be a nice feature more with
1: the
2: taupe.
1: Excuse me. And Mick and his friend looked down and a sausage was there.
2: Cyril. G'day, Cyril.
1: You're a sausage and you're talking.
5: Yeah. I just wanted to come. Are you eating sausage sandwiches?
1: We have a sausage sizzle every Sunday.
2: That's what we do when we come down the hardware store. We get it for lunch.
5: Oh, well, I've just had this realisation that I'm a sausage too. And I was a little bit perturbed, a little bit worried.
2: What are you worried about, Cyril?
5: Well, because I'm scared someone's going to eat me.
2: Oh, because you're a sausage and that's what we put in our sandwiches.
1: Yeah, yeah.
2: One minute.
1: Well, look, we'll tell you this, Cyril. We only eat sausages that can't speak. And because you're a speaking sausage, we think you're pretty amazing. And where have you come from?
2: I've just come from my house.
1: Where's your house?
2: I'm just watching TV at home. It's just two blocks to
1: the
2: west.
1: Hang on. Do you live in that magical fridge?
2: Yeah.
1: Down by the lake?
2: I mean, it's just a fridge to me. I didn't know it was magical.
1: No, no, we know that fridge. Yeah, there was a gnome that once left that fridge down by the lake and apparently all the food in there talk.
2: Do you mean Charles?
1: Yeah, Charles.
2: Charles the gnome, yeah.
1: Oh, no, we won't eat you because you're a magical talking sausage. In fact, I would say you're the only magical talking sausage in the whole wide world. So Cyril didn't get eaten.
2: That was lucky. Lucky for Cyril.
1: Yeah, probably best if you're making a sausage sandwich and one of the sausages goes, you might think.
2: Yeah, I think again. If you saw a sausage that had a face and a like mouth that spoke words, you wouldn't eat it.
1: No,
2: you're
1: no.
2: safe to eat the non-talking sausages though.
1: Oh, Cyril. Oh, well, I wonder if Cyril got his, house needs from the hardware store. Maybe he was going to do a coat of paint on his fridge.
2: Yeah, doing a little bit of DIY inside the fridge.
1: Yeah. Do you like to do DIY? Are you pretty handy?
2: Look, I'll be honest, I'm not super handy, but I do like craft. Does that count?
1: Yes, that counts.
2: Yeah,
1: I really like craft. And I love painting. And I love words.
2: I love words too.
1: Thank you for sending them in to us here at ABC Kids Listen. And we're going to give you 3 words right now to use in your own story salad, wherever you may be. What should we do? Let's play association. I'm going to throw these words at Brie Allen and she's going to tell me the first thing that comes to her head when I say sausage.
2: Bread.
1: What's the first thing you think of when I say house?
2: Roof.
1: And what's the first thing you think of when I say TV?
2: Remote.
1: Ah, there you go. So your words for today are bread, roof and remote. Mm. That's fun.
2: 2 R words in there.
1: Hey, look, it might be a piece of talking bread under its roof watching TV with a remote.
2: It could be.
1: There you go. Or you might think of something way better than
2: that. Absolutely. I mean, the possibilities are endless.
1: Endless, endless, endless. All right. Well, it's time for us to say G-O-O-D-B-Y-E, which spells...
3: Goodbye!
0: Good morning. Maybe you're already up playing with your toys or still snuggled in bed with your favourite teddy. No matter how you start your day, I think it's going to be another great day to play on ABC Kids Listen.

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Here we go. 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
1: Down.
0: The opposite of smile.
1: Frown.
0: The opposite of short.
1: Tall.
2: The opposite of climb.
1: Fall.
0: The opposite of high.
1: Low.
0: The opposite.

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1: Sneeze.
0: The opposite of crawl.
1: Fly.
0: The opposite of love.
1: Cry.
0: The opposite of wake.
1: Asleep.
0: The opposite of cow.
1: Sheep.
0: The opposite.

0: 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The opposite of reach up high.
1: Reach down low.
0: The opposite of big stomps.
1: Little stomps.
0: The opposite of run fast.

0: Who stole the cookie from the cookie jar?
1: You stole the cookie from the cookie jar.
2: Who, me?
1: Yes, you.
2: Could it be?
1: Then who?
2: Who stole the cookie from the cookie jar?

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1: Who stole the cookie from the cookie jar? Stella stole the cookie from the cookie jar.
2: Who

0: cookie from the cookie jar. Luna stole a cookie from the cookie jar.
1: Wasn't me.
0: Yes, you.
1: Couldn't be.
0: Then who?
1: Well, it wasn't me because I'm gluten intolerant.

0: I stole this cookie and it tastes really bad.
1: Who stole the cookie from the cookie jar?
0: Good morning. Do you know what time it is? Well, on the clock, the little hand is pointing at the 7 and the big hand is pointing at the 6, which means it's 7:30 in the morning on ABC Kids Listen.

Hello, I'm Mia. 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What will you wear? Is it cold today? Or is it a sunny day? A hat? A jumper? What will you need? Well, let's get dressed with this next song.

0: Hello, I'm Mia. 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What will you wear? Is it cold today? Or is it a sunny day? A hat? A jumper? What will you need? Well, let's get dressed with this next song.
1: Hoo! I feel like getting dressed up.
2: Yeah, I want to wear my favourites.
3: Let's do it.

0: How would you like to be real monsters just like me and Grover?
1: Harry, are we going to tell them the secret way to be a monster?
0: Sure. They're good kids.
1: Well, all right. Now, listen, everybody. These are all very secret monster things.
0: But we're gonna tell you because we like you.
1: Mm-hmm. So, you do everything we tell you to do, okay?
0: And if you do everything just right, then you can be a monster too.
1: Point your finger high, way up to the sky.
0: Now point your finger

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What would you do if you saw a one-eyed, one-horned, purple people eater? 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

0: I'm actually an Australian white ibis.
1: Good morning. It's 8 o'clock and it's time for today's ABC Kids News.
2: Hi there. It's Candace from Newstime and this is your daily scoop. It's Monday and the date is the 12th of October. A 17-year-old high schooler has just been named Australia's Portrait Artist of the Year.
3: It's really inspiring and it shows that, like, someone so young can beat people who are older than them.
2: You're right. Her name is Jasmine Lancaster Merton, but she likes to be called Jazz, and she beat a lot of grown-up professional artists to take the title. The Australian Portrait Artist of the Year is a competition that was run on ABC TV. Jazz won her first round with a portrait of the singer Casey Donovan. Then she won the semi-final with a portrait of another singer, Marsha Hines. Then she won the final with a portrait of musician Kirk Pengilly from the band INXS. That meant Jazz was chosen to paint another portrait to be hung in the National Portrait Gallery in Canberra. Here it is.
4: That's, like, really realistic and, like, crazy.
3: There's a blonde-haired lady in the middle of it, and I think it kind of, like, captures a, like, calm vibe.
2: Yeah, that blonde person in the portrait is actor and singer Justine Clarke. You might remember her from play school.
3: Even the way that Jazz captured the creases on the T-shirt is crazy. Also, it's all the right colours.
2: This isn't the first time Jazz has won an art prize. In 2025, Jazz won the Young Archies with a self-portrait. For the Australian Portrait Artist of the Year competition, Jazz had to miss her Year 12 school camp, but she says it was worth it. Now she plans to concentrate on finishing school before pursuing a career as an artist.
4: Have fun in your artistic world and keep on winning first prizes.
3: You are absolutely amazing.
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1: Ruffle your hair. 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
1: Playtime. 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

Good morning. Do you know what time it is? On the clock, the little hand is pointing at the 8 and the big hand is pointing at the 6, which means it's 8:30 in the morning on ABC Kids Listen.

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La, la, la, la, la, la. Are you ready to sing some catchy tunes with me? I'm Abby from Play School, and if you're someone who loves singing, you've landed in exactly the right place. We'll be hearing a song from Play School, plus an excellent one from a group of skivvy-wearing, finger-pointing legends, the Wiggles. You'll love the songs I've got lined up today. Are you ready to get started? Let's do it already. 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
1: This is Sing Along. 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

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How many humps do you think he has?

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Someone did, but everyone is saying no. Did you? If it wasn't you, then who?

0: stole the cookie from the cookie jar?
1: Who stole the cookie from the cookie jar? Simon stole the cookie from the cookie jar.
2: Who, me?
1: Yes, you.
2: Couldn't be.
1: Then who?
0: Someone stole the cookie from the cookie jar.
2: Who stole the cookie from the cookie jar? Emma stole the cookie from the cookie jar.
3: Who, me?

0: Wow, that's great.
1: Yeah, I wish I had a song.
2: Yeah, well, Big Bird can share Elmo's.
1: How?
2: Well, just sing Big Bird instead of Elmo.
0: Great idea.
1: Here I go.

0: Tony.
1: Hello, hello, hello, hello, hello, hello, hello.
2: What do you think my name is? I wonder if you know. My name is John.
1: Hello, hello, hello, hello, hello, hello, hello.
0: What do you think my name is? I wonder if you know. My name is Benita.

0: My name is Philip.
1: Hello, hello, hello, hello, hello, hello, hello.
0: What do you think my name is? I wonder if you know. My name is Alistair.
2: And my name's George.
3: And my name's Meredy.
4: My name's Warren.
1: Hello, hello, hello, hello, hello, hello, hello.
0: I wonder what your name is. We would like to know. Your name is... Hello.
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1: Hello. 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
8: This is Sing Along and I'm Abby. Have you ever been walking in the bush? You may have seen an emu, some lovely native flowers, or a big gum tree. Even if you haven't, let's pretend and sing along to this next song.
9: What a perfect day for a walk in the bush.
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0: In the bush. 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
1: In this next song, let's pretend there's snow falling all around in Cuddlestown and it's covering the ground. Let's join our friends Bananas in Pyjamas and sing along.
2: Are you thinking what I'm thinking, B1?
3: I think I am, B2.
2: It's playtime! Oh, B2, let's play in the snow.
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2: We'll pretend.

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1: 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What are you all up to?
2: We're playing in the snow.
1: I can't see any snow.
3: It's pretend snow.
1: Oh, it is cold, isn't it? 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
1: Thank you, Lulu.
2: Hi, everybody. It's me, Damo. Do you like going to the beach?
3: Yeah!
2: Me too. Let's go.

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1: Bye!
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0: dance ballet. 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
1: One, two, three.
0: Let's learn a letter. 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

0: Q is for quiet. 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
1: Hi, I'm Kate, and here we are in the beautiful outdoors here on Play School today. 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
1: Well, hello, Gypsy.
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1: Oh, noisy sounds.
0: Bye.
2: In Upsie Downtown, everything is upside down. 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
2: Eight, eight, eight is great. You can hold it this way, you can hold it that way. It's still eight, eight, eight is great. It makes me shout, hooray! I can count eight skates sitting on a crate. One, two, three, four, five, six, seven, eight. Yes, I can really state that eight, eight, eight is great. You can hold it this way, you can hold it that way. It's still eight,

0: 8 is great. You can hold it this way, you can hold it that way. It's still 8, 8, 8 is great. It makes me shout, hooray! I can count 8 skates sitting on a crate. 1, 2, 3, 4, 5, 6, 7, 8. Yes, I can really state that 8, 8, 8 is great. You can hold it this way, you can hold it that way. It's still 8, 8, 8 is great. It makes me shout, hooray, hooray, hooray, hooray, hooray, hooray, hooray, hooray. That's 8, 8 hoorays. Ah, ah, ah.
1: Can you curl your tongue into a U shape and then purse your lips? Now try and blow a tune. Whistle with me.

0: is for question. A question is what we ask when we want to find out something we don't know yet. Like, why is the sky blue? Or, what do koalas eat? There are so many questions you can ask to help you learn more about anything. What questions do you have? Q is for question.
1: Now the letter after P is Q. And one word that begins with Q is question. Now here is a question for you. Remember, the answer will start with a Q.
2: What's a Q?
1: Oh, hi, Grover.
2: Hi.
1: Q is the letter of the alphabet that looks like an O with a little tail at the bottom.
2: Oh, now I remember. You can start the song again.
1: Thanks, Grover.
2: You're welcome.

0: right. 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The answer is quartz. Now, what made you think of cows?
1: I don't know. I think I heard one go moo a minute ago.
0: Grover,
1: Mm-hmm.
0: forget about the cows.
1: Okay.

0: wed to a...
1: farmer!
0: No, the answer is queen. Queen is a Q word, the answer is queen.
1: Gee, I thought it was a farmer.
0: What farmer?
1: The one who brought the cow in here.
0: Grover, I've had quite enough. I quit.
1: Okay, come on, cow. Let's go home.
2: 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Let's make your paper stick.
3: Let's make your paper stick.

0: paper stick.
1: So, Sarah, how do you glue?
2: I'm well, thanks, Pevin. And yourself?
1: No, how do you glue?
3: Oh, let me show you a few.
2: Drag your glue, rally outside, rally outside, then crisscross.
3: Drag your glue, rally outside, rally outside, then crisscross.
2: Dot, dot, dot, dot, and X marks the spot.
3: Dot, dot, dot, dot, and X marks the spot.
2: Yeah. So how do you glue? How do you glue? Do you dot, do you

0: make your paper stink. What do we do? We glue. What do we do? We glue. What do we do? What do we do? What do we do? We glue.
1: Do I stick it like this?
2: No, no, no.
3: Please make it straight.
1: Do I stick it anywhere?
2: No, no, no.
3: On the next page, mate.
1: Do I use all the glue?
2: No, no, no.
3: You only need a bit.
1: Ooh, what's it taste like?
2: No, no, no.
3: No, don't eat it.
1: Ooh.
0: Grab your glue stick. Listen to the music.
1: Let's make your paper stick.
0: Let's make your paper stick.
1: Come on.
0: Grab your glue stick.
2: Yeah.
0: Listen to the music.
2: What do we do? We glue. What do we do? We glue.
4: Nila. That's blue in Punjabi. Nila. Punjabi is spoken in Pakistan, India, and here in Australia. Nila, that's blue. And this is ABC Kids Listen.

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0: is for quail. A quail is a small bird that mostly lives on the ground. 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
0: Yes, because a dust bath to them feels just as good as a bath full of warm water. 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

0: 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So make room, everyone. Mika is coming over too. Let's move over and make room for Mika.
1: Make room, everyone. Mika's here too.

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I'm a sick kid.